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9: Hello, Liveline, what's your name?
10: Charlotte and Isabel.
9: Charlotte and Isabel. Oh, I remember you. You called a couple days ago, right?
10: Yeah, it was like 2 weeks ago.
9: Well, it's very nice to hear your voice again. What do you want to hear?
10: Michael Jackson.
9: Michael Jackson, all right.
10: Beat It.
9: Well, actually, we have Beat It coming up already. The guy right before you requested that. How about Billie Jean?
10: Okay. Sure, yeah.
9: Okay. Or Thriller, or Rock With You, Human Nature.
10: No, Billie Jean's good.
9: Billie Jean it is. Where are you calling from?
10: Denham, Ontario.
9: What's going on tonight?
10: Literally nothing?
9: Literally?
10: Yeah, just playing with our cat.
9: Oh, very nice. Well, I wouldn't believe you if you didn't say literally. When you say literally, I picture you sitting in a corner, staring at the wall, listening to the radio.
10: Well, I'd be sitting if I was doing... Well, I'd still be sitting. Well, I am sitting.
9: Well, hopefully you stand up and start dancing.
10: Oh, okay.
9: Yeah, then the party starts. Thanks for calling, Lifeline.

0: all the people who just followed me on Instagram in the past half hour. We've been talking about the GoFundMe for people affected by that crazy tornado in Menasha and Appleton, Wisconsin, my hometowns, last week. It's just absolutely devastating what everybody's going through. So thank you to everybody who's donated so far. A lot more people texting me saying, oh, I don't have any money right now, but we'll donate in a week or so. And that's just crazy. You don't have money right now, and you're probably living paycheck to paycheck, and they still go out of their way to help somebody else. And that's just the definition of kind, and we're all in this together. Think, something bad happens to you, what would you feel like if everybody's like, oh, no, I'm good, I don't want to do anything. You want help, and you'd get it from the right people. Anyways, now your chance to win on the
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0: Jess, be first to call us correctly identifying what this sound is. 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We played it for 3 days in a row. I can't believe we never got a winner. So we tell you this right off the bat. We are opening something that involves food. And that's it for this time. Okay, a couple more. And again. All right, what's that sound? Call now and win. 85 Liveline. 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
2: Let's play a game right now on Liveline. My name's Mason. This is the Lyrics in Reverse. And you just got to be first to call us, correctly identifying the title and artist of this massive hit song. Playing backwards, listen closely. Oh my gosh, it sounds the same as it does the normal way. I don't even think we need to play it again. So, if you know the title and artist,

0: 7 KCLD. This is crazy. I don't know if people are stalking me or if they elected me or something or how you even get in there, but famousbirthdays.com now has me on there, except it got my birthday wrong. October 5th, 2001. Mine's June 29th, 2001, and I'm a Cancer, not a Libra. Not that I care about that stuff at all, but it got my birthplace right, Appleton, Wisconsin. It says radio host and producer for Liveline, a nationally syndicated radio show. On his Mason Kelter TikTok account, he has 180,000 followers who can see some of his radio shows and interviews with celebs in the music industry. This does not sound like something written by, you know, some nobody. It's like somebody who really likes me. It's very kind. He started out as a DJ and radio personality in Wisconsin after wanting to be on a radio since he was 10 years old. He has interviewed Zara Larsson and showed off the interview on his TikTok. He also did a giveaway to Harry Styles at Madison Square Garden. That was like 3 weeks ago, so this is really, really recent. He started to produce and host Liveline in 2020. So thanks to whoever did that. 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Type in Mason Kelter, hit the boost button. Let's see how high I can get right now. Out of the millions of people on that website, I'm number 44,498 most popular and the 34th most popular Mason in the world. That's crazy. Can you even name a famous Mason? I can't.
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4: Yeah, the one and only.
13: Hello. Can I request Michael Moore, Thrift Shop?
4: Oh, Macklemore.
13: Yes.
4: Michael Moore.
13: Yeah, I know.
4: Some guy from the 80s or something. No, Macklemore.
13: Yeah, Macklemore.
4: What's your name?
13: My name's Tony Butcher.
4: Tony, you know, we played Can't Hold Us by Macklemore earlier.
13: Yeah.
4: So now it's good to play this one, too, which actually came right before Can't Hold Us. Where are you from?
13: Cass Lake, Minnesota.
4: And what are you doing tonight?
13: I'm just, trying to survive the storm out here.
4: Crazy rain today, yeah. 66 degrees right now.
13: Pretty nice out here, though.
4: And, you know, tomorrow will be humid as hell.
13: Yes.
4: And I hope it's not terrible, but it probably will be.
14: What?
4: We'll be here to cool you down at the end of the day, though, just like right now.
14: What?
13: Okay, well, thank you. Love you.
4: Oh, I love you. Well, wait, I don't want to hang up. This is so nice.
14: What?
4: We have to, unfortunately.
13: Well, how was your night? I said, how was your night?
4: Oh, my night's going really good now.

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1: I knew it. I knew you. But did you know the secret sound? Clearly not. We haven't had a winner. It's been, what, 4 or 5 days now? Six, seven days?
0: Secret sound.
1: All right, let's get it over with. Please, we need a winner. This is your last chance tonight. Otherwise, we'll have to drag it out for another day. Tomorrow, we are opening something. It involves food and something sweet. Okay, there's stuff inside of it. What is that? A box of something. Something sweet. Can't just say a box. 85 Liveline, call now and win. 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
11: They say the holy water's watered down, and this town's lost its faith. Our colors will fade eventually, so if our time is running out, day after day, we'll make the mundane a masterpiece. Oh my, my, oh my, my love, I take one look at you, you're taking me out.

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0: This is what it sounds like when you didn't sign up for the KCLD VIP. And this is what it sounds like when you did.
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0: 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And this is what it sounds like when you did.
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3: 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I hope you're never in a collision, but if you are, please call us first.
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4: 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Distracted driving directly resulted in 137 serious injuries and 29 deaths in Minnesota. The law is clear. 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Hi, I'm Mike Bryant. I hope you're never in a collision, but if you are, please call us first.
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9: This

0: check that. $200. Can we give this away with coulda, shoulda, woulda, man? I hope so. The hardest part about this contest might be being caller number 10, unless you've got the magic touch like Heather does this morning. What's going on, Heather? You just kind of getting ready for work or what?
1: Yep, just getting up and getting ready for the day.
0: Have you had your first cup of coffee yet?
1: No, I actually have to have fasting labs done today, so no coffee for me this morning.
0: Coffee, just water, and
2: then
0: you
2: think about it like the whole time, and then you have that countdown to when you can taste that on your tongue.
1: Exactly.
0: What time is your what time is your blood get drawn?
1: 7:55.
0: All right, so you can still grab a cup of coffee later on this morning. So first things first, if you haven't heard this contest yet, it's pretty simple. You make a choice of Kat or myself as to who's going to give you the best chance at winning this before we get your words.
1: I'm going to go with JJ.
0: Okay, so I'll let myself out of the studio, and once I'm gone, Kat's going to give you the five words. I'll come back, hopefully give the same five words, and get you a whole bunch of money. Good luck.
2: All right, let's do this. He is walking up the stairs in just a moment. I think I have pretty good words for you. Do you think you're ready?
1: Yep, I'm ready.
2: Okay, here we go. Let me make the bed louder, because it's radio, and we need a show. Your first word is bank.
1: Money.
2: That's what I would say. Brad.
1: Pit.
2: Camera.
1: Picture.
2: Song.
1: Song.
2: Song.
1: Sing. Sing.
2: Sing. Okay. And then pray.
1: Pray. Pray. Church.
2: Church. All right. I think it could either go like church, God, pray. I don't know.
1: But... I was going to say God.
2: Okay, so which one do you
1: know?
2: Hold on. Wait, do you want to switch it? He's covering his ears.
1: Let's go God.
2: Okay. All right. Uncover your ears. We are good to go.
1: Oh, can I change one more?
2: Oh, wait. Yep. Go ahead.
1: Let's do song. Let's do music.
2: Okay. All right. Now we're ready. Ready to go. She changed one logical thing to another and then another logical thing to another. So
0: were they good changes in your?
2: I think so. Yeah, we'll see. We'll see.
0: All right. For $200. Let's go, Heather.
2: Here we go. Your first word, and let's go with something easy. Brad.
0: Pitt.
2: Got it.
0: Okay. Let's go.
2: Camera.
0: Picture.
2: Got it.
0: Hey, look at that.
2: Good start. I'm going to save the one she switched for last. Bank.
0: Money.
2: Got it.
0: Bank. Come on, Heather. Let's get this.
2: I hope your changes were right. All right. The next one is pray.
0: I'm going to give you the first word that popped into my mind. God.
2: Ooh,
0: is that right?
2: Yes.
0: Yeah. Yeah.
2: She changed it from church to God.
0: Church was my two.
2: Was it?
0: That's what I was toggling between with. Yeah. All right, we're meant for this. Come on, $200. God. One word.
2: Okay. This is one she changed. The word is song.
0: All right, I'm saying sing.
2: Oh, no! She changed it from sing to music.
0: No, Heather! Oh.
2: Hello.
1: Thing.
2: Well, you're funkin'.
1: I was just thinking music.
2: Don't you feel like you feel bad for her? She's fasting, like
0: blood sugar's low. Wigged out.
2: Ah! Do you want to give her the money?
0: That was close. Great run, though.
2: Dang it.
0: Like 4.5 out of 5.
2: That was pretty good. So what did we learn today? We gotta go with our guts.
0: Well, but the problem is, if she would have went with her gut, we would have missed number 4, right?
2: Because
0: is that the one she changed, right? Yeah. Like, so that's what I was thinking, too. Like, always go with your first inclination, but your first one that got you through it.
2: Good play.
0: Damn it. That was close. All right. Well, hey, good luck with your labs. We appreciate you. I hope you have a great morning.
1: You too.
2: All right. Bye.
0: All right. So tomorrow we're going to up the jackpot on this game to $300. Already got a time in mind?
2: Yes, 8:20.
0: All right. 8:20 tomorrow morning. Same game, new words. Hopefully you get $300.
3: Coming up next, here's what's next with Kat and JJ.
0: Really close. All right, let's get into the four before you hit the door. You're just waking up. Maybe you're getting some fasting done, and you need to know what to get the morning started.
2: PSL returns for the season. When can you expect to be delighted? And in a world of delivery people that will launch and kick your packages at your front door, be this mailman. You're going to hear about him coming up with the four before you hit the door next.
4: Spider-Man Brand New Day just had the biggest opening weekend in history. That's right. This morning, Times Square Spider-Man was drinking the good vodka. Yeah. Yep, Spider-Man Brand New Day made almost as much in 3 days as the Odyssey made in 3 weeks. Just goes to show Tom Holland is no match for Tom Holland. You know what I'm saying? And finally, according to a new study, the most sexually adventurous state is New Mexico.
0: Ooh.
4: While the least sexually adventurous place is Dry Hump, Wisconsin.
5: Good morning.
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0: It's KCLD's 5G shopping spree as we've teamed up with Bradshaw and Bryant to give you a chance to win $5,000 to go on a mad shopping spree. 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
10: Talking with Nick Erkins, Erkins Water. 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
11: Hey, you too, Bob. Appreciate it.
10: You know, I have turned on the faucet in the fall, living in a community where the water is treated, but I have still turned on that faucet in the fall, and I smell that musty stuff. What is that?
11: Yeah, we'll get that sometimes on a addition of a city that is maybe at the very end of the water line, at the end of the water main, doesn't get used very often, or it's a lot of people leaving for the winters and coming back, and that water's sitting stagnant in that big 6 or 4 inch water main pipe.
10: Right.
11: So sometimes, you know, just the city doing hydrant flushings aren't quite enough, and then you get some stagnant water. 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It's kind of removing any sort of solids that may have precipitated out of the water, and then just kind of adapting and helping with that taste.
10: 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Again, as close as a phone call away, they're in Cold Spring, 685-8762. Erkins Water.
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0: The four before you hit the door is dead ahead. Four important stories we think you need to know about, thanks to our friends at LJ Plumbing and Heating.
2: The excellence begins.

0: letting us be along for the ride. I really appreciate it. You plan and you plan and you plan. You put a bunch of money aside. You're going to take this amazing vacation. And then something happens and you got to come back early. Leia's been sitting on hold here for a while. And am I getting this right? This isn't recently, though, that this happened, right?
1: Well, I was actually a teenager. And my family and I, we had gone to Malta.
2: Wow.
1: Tiny little. Yeah. It was a beautiful. My dad was doing some work there. So we were going to be there for 8 days. We were very excited. We had planned all these cool, like some scuba diving. You know, it's an island.
0: Right.
1: So we were going to do all these fantastic things, shopping, tours, all that. And on the second day, this is absurd, but our childhood house, like, burnt down.
2: Oh, my God.
0: Jesus.
2: What happened?
1: There's like a wiring issue with the AC and just something with the electrical unit.
2: Yeah, but nobody, like, was hurt. You didn't have any pets in the house, did you?
1: No, thank God.
2: Okay,
1: no.
2: That's good.
1: But like my mom definitely wanted to get back and like see what we could salvage. Thank God my Archie comics were okay.
2: Well, priorities.
0: So I'm trying to put myself in your shoes here real quick. And if my house completely burnt down while I was on the other side of the planet, I think I would probably stay out that vacation because it's not like you can come home and put the fire out.
2: Yeah, it's still going to be just a pile of ash.
1: I agree. If I had been the adult, I would have absolutely stayed. Like, I would have been like, let's just, you know, what's done is done. Let's chill and we'll deal with it when we get back. But I think my mom is pretty high strung. She wanted to start dealing with the insurance companies and like the claims and whatever. Where are we going to stay? We
0: brutal.
1: Actually had to live at a hotel for like 3 months. I got hooked on diet. On Dr. Pepper and mozzarella sticks.
0: It's amazing what's going to come out of that is people are going to go, this girl, her house burned down and she got hooked on Dr. Pepper.
1: Yeah.
0: You had to come back early from vacation. What was the situation? Your story's at 320-251-1047. Let them rip.
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0: We got to get into our first round of paparazzi this morning. And right after that, we are going to try and open Kat's Cash Cube for over $3,000. So hang tight. We'll try to get to that about 7:07. But first, let's gossip.
2: All right. What country band surprised their entire audience, thousands of people, with one epic vacation? How could they pull this off? We're going to talk about it coming up with Radio Paparazzi next.
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14: Anchors away. Why, even if you're not a country.

0: just realized by listening to the brand new Somber song, exactly, it was one of those things that I had since the second the record company sent that to us.
1: It was all yellow.
0: Yes, that's exactly what
1: that's literally
0: like.
1: What I hear every single time.
0: The Yellow by Coldplay sounds exactly like... except for that part. But it sounds exactly the same. The new Somber sounds just like Yellow from Coldplay.
1: Mm.
0: Blew my mind when I finally figured it out. Good morning, it's Kat and JJ. Let's talk about, you know, the day that you became a mom.
1: It was a beautiful day.
0: Yeah, beautiful, could have been traumatic, could have been kind of crazy.
1: Messy.
0: Jessica, how would you explain it?
2: It was overwhelming.
1: So what happened? You woke up, was it like one of those, your water broke, everybody's in a panic, you grab the hospital bag. What was going on?
2: Yeah, it was the middle of the night. My water broke. Nothing was where it was supposed to be. Like, you know, the communication between me and my partner didn't work out. But we ended up getting it done and we went to the hospital and everything ended up working out in the long run. But in the moment, it was just really stressful.
1: You don't think about that. You think it's going to be absolutely perfect. And then you're like, didn't expect the ring of fire. Didn't expect, you know, to throw up in my hair. There are certain things that in life you shouldn't plan for, right?
2: Oh, 100%.
0: If you could have replanned that day, what would have you done differently to prepare?
2: I mean, can you? I guess I would probably have gone over it more with my husband and like made sure that he actually understood what the birth plan was so that I wasn't the one like telling him what to do while I was in like horrible pain and freaking out.
1: As long as he didn't bring an Xbox, I think we're good.
0: Yeah, he wasn't that guy, was he?
2: He was not the Xbox guy, no.
3: Coming up next. With
0: we've had too many stories over the years of the guy bringing a PlayStation or an Xbox into...
1: Yeah.
0: Or sitting on his phone in the parking lot while you're birthing his child.
1: He's like, you good, twin? You good over there? Keep pushing.
0: If you got a story, definitely bring it at 320-251-1047.
1: All right. So Jeremy's ready to come on. And there was a situation that he texted us about yesterday. And I'm like, it's too good. It's too good to not have him on to talk about the fact that his friend's wife got a little bit of an upgrade.
0: New rack.
1: Up top, yes. And he paid her a compliment.
0: Mm-hmm.
1: I winced. You were like, what's wrong with that? You know, so he's going to go through it and where they sit now. Do you just move on with life or is it worth paying a compliment and seeing how everybody deals with
0: what's
1: it?
0: What's wrong with complimenting someone when they look good? You wake up in the morning and you look in the mirror and most of us try to look our best. And when you do, that wasn't a shot at you, but
1: yes,
0: if that's the way
1: was.
0: You know it wasn't, if that's the way you're going to take it, I'll leave it. But what's wrong with complimenting the way someone looks? It's a compliment. It's not a slight.
1: It's a compliment, but it's also, you got to think, he's thinking about my wife's boobies right now. You know, do you want that thought in another man's head? Especially if it's your friend. We're going to chat with Jeremy next.
4: Comedy gold.
5: Okay, parents for some reason had no idea or no interest that there's no food in any of this. And it was great until the Cookie Crisp people came along and blew the lid off of the whole wreck. So always somebody pushes a good thing just a little too far. Cookie Crisp. If you don't know what this is a cereal. It's not like cookies. It is cookies. This is your breakfast. A bowl of chocolate chip cookies. This cereal should have been called the hell with everything. Ice cream for lunch, cake for dinner, bacon and cigarettes in between. That's the Cookie Crisp total health plan.
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1: Seeking justice for the injured.
0: Hey, it's JJ for my friends at Wedding Day Diamonds with something very exciting for you. 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
0: Giving away some more free pizza this morning, and all you have to do is text the word pizza to 320-251-1047. 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

0: Jay, imagine you're at the point where you look at your parents and you say, guys, I'm dropping out of school. And then you give them the reason. Could have this ever even flown at your house, having a mother who's been a lifetime educator?
1: I would need a heck of a plan. I would have to put together a PowerPoint, sit them down, really convince them that the path that I'm going on is going to be good for everybody. That would have been the only way. Like, they weren't going to just let me skate, you know? I had to have a plan.
0: I'll tell you why this is an important question in a couple of seconds. Beth, you dropped out though, right?
2: I dropped out of school to work.
0: What was their reaction when you're like, I'm getting a job, I'm not staying in school?
2: They said, no, the f*** you're not. You need an education too.
1: Dang. What were they hoping you would be after high school? Did they have like these high hopes for you, or were they pretty like down to earth?
2: They were pretty down to earth. You know, they just wanted me something, a career that I would like to do.
0: And how'd this all work out? Are you happy in your career?
2: Yes, I do PCA work. I do IHS. I do remote. I do in-home support. So I love what I do.
0: Right, LMNOP. Okay, good. I'm glad that you do. Now, why is this important? We got tickets to see Doja Cat and Latto at the Target Center October 4th. Doja dropped out when she was 16 to be a musician.
1: Did she really? Yeah. She had it, though. Sometimes you can look at somebody and go, you have star power, you know?
0: But again, her only platform at the time was SoundCloud. She got famous off of putting her music on the internet for free.
1: Hmm.
0: And it worked out for her. Now, there is a trail of people that didn't make it. But she did, and she'll be at Target Center October 4th. If you'd like to go to that show, start calling now. I'm going to get you in line, and we're going to talk about other famous musicians who also dropped out of high school but made it big. If you can have a connection with one of them, you could be winning these tickets. 320-251-1047. Call now if you want to go to the show. Good luck getting through. This is

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4: Batteries not included.
7: It's Kat and JJ back in the Playhouse.
3: One task for you right now, and we're just asking you to tell me
8: something good. We're going to start with this inspirational story, and it's always good when a pregnancy, unplanned things pop up, but then everything turns out okay. This couple, they already had three kids. They went in for a sonogram, and they found out that there was not one, but there was two, but it was so rare.
9: I saw this little baby at the bottom, where it should be, and then a hand came out of the back. And then I was like, oh my gosh, there's two of them.
10: I was shocked. I was very nervous.
9: It's a really big deal, because they're alive. They're so cute, and they're goofy.
8: So they're called mono-mono, and it's a monoamniotic birth, and it's very rare. So it like almost never happens. And the fact that they came out and everybody is okay, that is what's good. Tell me
3: something good. Kat, what's good?
8: Well, today after work, I'm going to go home and get everything ready for our garage sale. The thought of everything being gone is so exciting. Ending the summer with just what we need for life. For life makes me happy. You want to say something? You want to say something to me?
3: For 20 years, we've been doing this show. And for 20 years, she goes, I am so excited for my garage sale. And then the Monday after the garage sale, she comes back with the most demeaning, horrible things to say about human beings. This person came and they looked at all the stuff and they didn't buy anything. People don't want my stuff. I'm just going to give it away.
8: Historically, and then, yes, my sales have just, you know what, the bed. I get it. I get where this reaction is coming from.
3: You keep doing it. I can't believe you keep doing this.
8: I can't believe that I now have enough for a sale. Truly, no one's more surprised than me. But I have to have hope. I have to have hope that everything will be gone and we're going to get some money.
3: Is that bike still for sale? Are you throwing that out in the driveway?
8: I'm going to put that out in the driveway for, guess what, $25. You want a recumbent bike, you get it for $25, needs new wheels. We're going to sell it all. We're going to do it. And that is what's good.
3: Looking for people with no pride whatsoever to buy a bike. Tell me something good. For me, I traded a text with my daughter early this morning. She's at her graduate school, and for her two biggest first tests her first year, the first week or the first day after the weekend of the bachelorette party, she was stressed. She's got the biggest test in her anatomy class. And then last weekend, my son gets married. She's got to hustle back to Scholastica and get a test done. And she said she killed it. So she's got something that I never had. And that was this sheer ability to care about your education.
8: Yeah.
3: And she takes it seriously. But you could tell she's also turning it up. Like at the wedding, at the bachelorette party, she had the time of her life. But she's finding a way to squeeze this stuff in. And I'm like, oh, there is absolute hope for one of my offspring.
8: Good for her. Probably because she just wants to do it one time. You know, you hop from college to college.
3: And she's, so to see one of your offspring actually have a genuine care about their future is really what's good for me. Tell me something good. Noah, I appreciate you holding for a while, man. What's good in your life right now?
6: Great. I went to see the new Christopher Nolan movie, The Odyssey, yesterday, and I didn't pee once. Made it through a 3.5-hour movie.
8: Did it throw you off? They said it was going to throw everyone off, the fact that they all had American accents. Did it throw you off?
6: It was pretty confusing, because sometimes they'll switch into, like, you know, like Elizabethan or whatever, but they still sound like a guy from Boston, you know?
8: Yeah.
6: Oh, that's kind of confusing.
8: That would throw me off a little bit. Isn't this a period piece? Like, shouldn't it stay true to maybe what they're trying to convey? And then there's Matt Damon.
3: Every single person I've talked to said they love this. So you're gonna recommend 10 out of 10?
6: No, I wouldn't recommend it, but I'm glad I saw it.
3: Kat and JJ. The first person I've heard say they don't recommend that movie.
8: Yeah, what a long part of your life to sit through just to find out that you just wasted a few hours.
3: Is it a full 3 hours?
8: I think it's pretty long. It's a story.
3: What's good in your life? Share now. 3, 2,

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0: Imagine your son is in a wedding. So my friend Jim, his son Sam, was in my son Peyton's wedding over the weekend. And so Jim and his beautiful wife Lori came to the wedding, and they had a good time. I saw them laughing. They met you for the very first time.
1: Yes, that was nice. I've actually met Jim when I was out. I was out at like a gig, and he's like comes up and over explains who he is. He just had to say, "Hey, I'm Jim." Hey, JJ's friend.
0: unfortunately, they left the wedding and went home, went about their business, and he ended up in the hospital. But for what? You've got to hear him tell the story coming up next.
2: Comedy gold.
3: Okay, parents for some reason had no idea or no interest that there's no food in any of this. And it was great until the Cookie Crisp people came along and blew the lid off of the whole racket. 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Cookie Crisp. 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It is cookies. 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This cereal should have been called to hell with everything. 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

0: Imagine you're on the other side of the world. 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You've planned it out for months, maybe even years, and then bang, you barely land and something traumatic happens back home and you've got a split. 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You got to hear this coming up next.
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0: You plan and you plan and you plan. You put a bunch of money aside. You're going to take this amazing vacation. And then something happens and you got to come back early. Leia's been sitting on hold here for a while. And am I getting this right? This isn't recently, though, that this happened, right?
15: Well, I was actually a teenager. And my family and I, we had gone to Malta.
2: Wow.
15: Tiny little. Yeah. It was a beautiful. My dad was doing some work there. So we were going to be there for 8 days. We were very excited. We had planned all these cool, like some scuba diving. You know, it's an island.
0: Right.
15: So we were going to do all these fantastic things, shopping, tours, all that. And on the second day, this is absurd, but our childhood house, like, burnt down.
2: Oh my God.
0: Jesus.
2: What happened?
15: There's like a wiring issue with the AC and just something with the electrical unit.
2: Yeah, but nobody, like, was hurt. You didn't have any pets in the house, did you?
15: No, thank God.
2: Okay,
15: no.
2: That's good.
15: But, like, my mom definitely wanted to get back and, like, see what was what we could salvage. Thank God my comic books, my Archie comics were okay.
2: Well, priorities.
0: So I'm trying to put myself in your shoes here real quick, and if my house completely burnt down while I was on the other side of the planet, I think I would probably stay out that vacation, because it's not like you can come home and put the fire out.
2: Yeah, it's still going to be just a pile of ash.
15: I agree. If I had been the adult, I would have absolutely stayed. Like, I would have been like, let's just, you know, what's done is done. Let's chill and we'll deal with it when we get back. But I think my mom is pretty high strung. She wanted to start dealing with the insurance companies and, like, the claims and whatever. Where are we going to stay? We actually had to live at a hotel for like 3 months. I got hooked on diet. On Dr. Pepper and mozzarella sticks.
0: It's amazing what's going to come out of that is people are going to go, this girl, her house burned down and she got hooked on Dr. Pepper.
15: Yeah.
12: On demand.
13: Give it to me now!
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0: So if you've ever met Kat, you know she strikes a shocking resemblance to that Gabe guy from Alaskan Bush People. We explored that this morning and it somehow led us to talking about tennis balls, gummy worms, and

0: on demand. It's Kat and JJ in the Playhouse and on demand.
1: All right. We're going to talk about the beautiful moment the day you became a mom. And this includes anybody that is a mom, whether you adopted, whether a surrogate had the baby.
2: C-section doesn't count here, does it?
1: A C-section absolutely counts. You're rude.
2: You didn't birth that child.
1: But it spawned from a conversation I had the other day, and I've been holding on to this because it's just, it was such a beautiful story that my friend told. We were out of coffee, and it's just what women do. You get on to the topic of how'd you have your baby, you know, any drama, who's got the biggest scars, you know, who's your doctor, and all this stuff. But my friend, Katie, she told this story, and we were all, like, we had tears welling up in our eyes. It is the craziest story the day she became a mom. So her grandmother was two floors down from the birthing wing at the hospital. She was in there for a week with pneumonia. No signs of her getting better, okay? 2 a.m., she's holding her grandma's hand. Her grandmother, like, she hears this little gargle. The machine shows flatline. Her grandma dies, okay? She's holding her hand. 5 minutes later, her water breaks.
2: Oh, trauma to the system.
1: She walks upstairs, checks herself in, has the baby by 3 p.m., names this little girl, Grace Louise. That's her daughter, Grace Louise.
2: Grandma.
1: Louise is her grandmother. Her lactation nurse was named Louise.
2: Wow.
1: I mean, can you get a crazier story about the day that you became a mom? Like, so many emotions she was going through, but then so many signs too that her grandmother was with her. It was just, I have a lump in my throat right now. It's just so beautiful.
2: That is a beautiful story. And I think the only way we can top that is to get another beautiful story. Now, Morgan, I saw your text and that it had to do with Kat's doppelganger. What's the name of the Alaskan bush guy with the leather jacket?
1: You're so rude.
2: The guy, what's his name? The burly dude, what's his name?
1: I never remember.
3: Is that Bear?
1: No.
2: Gabe? It's Gabe.
1: So rude. Okay.
2: Listen, a lot of people don't know if you've never seen Kat before. She almost looks exactly like this guy.
1: I do not.
2: So how does this Alaskan bush person tie into your birthing story?
3: Well, we didn't have, like, cable or satellite TV at home. We only had DVDs, so anytime there was a TV, it was, like, a treat. So we would watch whatever we could while we could. And we just got onto an Alaskan bush people kick, and it was right in front of the bathtub that I was already sitting in doing a water birth. So, yeah.
2: And did I see something about sour gummies as well?
3: Oh, yeah. So I made my husband go to Walmart, and I will tell everybody this till the day I die, to buy tennis balls and Sour Patch Kids, because tennis balls for rubbing on the nerve on the back for back labor, and Sour Patch Kids to distract your brain from the pain.
1: Oh, these are good tips. What made you feel like this is the route you wanted to go? Because at-home births, they scare me. You just never know what could happen. You would need access to medical professionals. You know, I'd be a little nervous.
3: Oh, no, I was at the hospital.
1: Oh, you were.
2: But she decided to do a water birth there.
1: Oh, got it. Okay.
2: Yeah. That's why, yeah, she was blessed because the hospital had bush people.
3: Yeah. Oh, yeah. Bush people and, Deadliest Catch.
1: Well, that's the only station.
3: That was a good one. Well, you know, you're married to a blue collar man. You watch a lot of blue collar TV.
1: Yeah.
2: Please, please, please tell me that the name of your child had something to do with one of the bush people.
1: Like Birdie.
3: No, she has a pretty cool name that's got some significance, but no Alaskan bush people reference.
1: So have you seen the video where, you know, the producer behind the cameras, they're in the middle of the woods and they show the one that just passed away. They showed
2: one of them died.
1: Yeah. The oldest brother.
3: Matt.
2: No way.
1: Yeah. He died. But he was like, yeah, this is a phone. And he's like, what? And he looks at it. But then they cut to, like, B-roll from, like, years before. And he's, like, on this iPhone when they're in town.
2: Scrolling his Instagram.
1: Yeah. What a faker.
0: Okay, it's time to get really demanding with your smart speaker. Let's go.
4: Okay, crank it.
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0: with benefits when you're younger is like a don't ask, don't tell. Unless somebody else is maybe more invested with their heart, it never goes well. Both of you are never on the same level where you're like, yeah, we're just doing it just to have fun. Somebody's heart is going to get broken. But when you get older, friends with benefits means something different.
1: So I text him right back and said, absolutely, I agree. I'm only looking for a friend with benefits too. He says, well, good. And so I told him next Saturday at 9 a.m. And he said, well, in the day, he said, well, I was thinking maybe in the evening we could spend the evening together. And I said, you're not going to be able to weed eat and mow my grass in the dark. I guess he and I have different idea of what benefits mean.
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0: I asked myself this question. I'm like, you got to be cool. You know, when your little boy gets a girlfriend, like a real one for the first time, you got to be cool about it. You know, you want to be the cool mom. But I know my heart's going to break a little bit. I know I'm going to feel what this dad felt when he found out that his four-year-old daughter had been going steady. All right. What her boyfriend looks like. You're going to hear it next.
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0: This is such a beautiful story and the epitome of what a do-gooder is all about. If you're a do-gooder, hold on. We got some goodies for you. But there was an 11-year-old leukemia patient that made a window sign, and what they were asking for was so small, but it brightened their day.
1: A little girl asked for pizza on a poster board in her window. So we were like, of course, you know. It makes you think that the little struggles that you have in your life right now don't even compare to what this mom, that's her only child, 11-year-old Emily, it makes you feel so good to be a small part to help them.
0: Small part, big ripples, big positive waves coming at that little girl. That's amazing. Are you a do-gooder? Let us know.
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0: just too young to let your kids start dating? You know, that's one of those questions that you don't prepare yourself for when your kid's an infant. You're like, I have plenty of time, until cut to 4 years later and they're already serious about a guy.
1: I was putting our oldest daughter to bed tonight. She turns 5 at the end of August and she goes, Dad, I've got a boyfriend. Okay, mind you, I don't think she knows what that means, but let's just assume for a second she does. And I go, oh, okay, who is it? And she goes, he's 5. Like, she's dating older. I go, okay, nice. And she goes, and he has a mohawk. You know, I'm going to find her on the back of, like, his tricycle, okay, on their way to preschool.
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0: 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I liked the final number on this. 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

is the saying that if you put a dollar into a jar every time you know you spend time with your significant other before you're married, and then you take a dollar out of that jar after you're married, you'll never take all the money out before both of you die. It's kind of sad, but it's true. 32% of married folks are not spending quality time like that at all. Life gets busy and then your hormones change, your bodies change. But I was reading 12.2% are actually spending that quality time 2 to 3 times a week. Where are you finding this said time? I can't.

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We call this game Suds or Soda. If you can nail this down and your ears are special, you could end up $1,000 richer with Suds or Soda Wednesday morning at 6:30 in the Playhouse.

thing that you want to do when you are 4 weeks postpartum and you have another young kid is to go anywhere. You want to just hunker down at home. You want to do life until you can kind of wrap your mind around errands. This woman, she found time. She found the effort and energy to go to Target to get some diapers that she needed. What she found in that box of diapers when she got home, you're going to hear that on the way. All right, no.

0: This would have been a very unwelcomed surprise. You know that fad that was happening where people were putting like $100 bills inside the boxes of diapers just to kind of lift the spirits of anybody that had a newborn baby? You know, it was a really nice trend. This is not a nice trend to find this inside a box of diapers.
1: Who does this? I just bought this box of Huggies from Target yesterday, and I don't know if this is a Huggies problem or a Target problem, but like, there's no diapers in this. That's a blanket and plastic and a shirt. I'm 4 weeks postpartum, and now I have to lug my 4-week-old and my 24-month-old to Target. My husband's about to go to his night shift, which I'm already anxious about. My postpartum anxiety could not handle this.
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0: Are you ready for the school year? Are you ready for normalcy? 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You're trying to just survive. I'm ready for school to get back in session because I want to talk to you. I want you to have the time to talk to me. But there are three things that you need to skip to make it the best school year ever. What are these three things? I'm going to fill you in next.
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is to make your life easier. When I read something that will do that, I am the messenger, and I want to do this for you today when it comes to just making this the best school year ever. There's nothing better than picking your kid up from school and then hearing about their day and they're in a really good mood. That means they had a great day. So skip these three things, okay? And you're going to have a great school year. One, don't ask how your kid's day was. Hear me out. That sounds horrible. But all you do is ask them certain questions. Who did you sit with at lunch? Did anyone get in trouble today? Because if you say, how was your day? They're just going to be like, fine. The next one, don't take a PTA role, but go to meetings. You know, you can still have your input without the responsibility. And then I

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1: So the average person has 13 of these. And again, I stress, I don't have any anymore.
2: Hi, is it hairbrushes?
1: Is it what?
2: Hairbrushes, like brushing your hair.
1: Oh, because I'm bald and you're making fun of me being bald. 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I know you do, and it's okay, because the average person is keeping 13 secrets, especially from their significant other. Not me. 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Just ask Kat. 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
3: I don't change my underwear. 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I don't clean the area between my crotch and legs.
0: Derek Lee, KCLD.

0: 41. 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But some people are cursed. Some people just sound like children when they just want to order something at the drive-thru. This poor woman.
1: I hate going to the drive-thru. It gives me massive anxiety. For those reasons, I feel like it's pretty obvious. Anyways, I order my 3 chicken tacos from Taco Bell, pull along to the drive-thru window, and the girly pop goes, "I thought you were a child. Just put the diarrhea."

watching an interview with Josh Duhamel, and he was talking about Fergie, who it's his ex-wife, baby mama, all right? And he was like, you know what? We get along so well, but she was just made for Hollywood, and I was not. He has that 26-acre compound in North Dakota, and he just loves to be out there and dirty and working with backhoes, and he's like, it just wasn't for me, but it was for her. So at least they realize that, and they can co-parent, which is good. Boys to Men, Motown, Philly, another great request right here with the Old School at Noon.

0: killing it, killing the old school at noon game with your text requests. So keep them coming. Some raw bass and joy and pain. Welcome in 320-251-1047. I always have so much fun because whenever I slide in a request, I know someone's day is about to get so much brighter. So send me that. We'll get to some I Know Jay and some Ladies Love Cool James around the way next.
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12: 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Thanks to Andy's Towing. Remember to always ask for Andy's Towing. They'll get you going.
13: Whoa, really? Awesome.

What an amazing set. I know Jay and Time After Time, some LL, Britney Spears, and Give Me More. We're all over the map this hour with the Old School at Noon. So it means we only have until 1 o'clock. I think I have like two more spots left, okay? So get me your request ASAP. Rihanna and SOS gonna kick it off for you, Amanda, next.

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0: sidekick. 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Money really all that we fiending for. I'm doing things they ain't seen before. 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Fall off what? I ain't seen the horse. Called your bluff, better cite the source. Fame yeah. Ain't something that I need no more.
1: Yeah, cause trick?
0: I said what I said. I'd rather be famous instead. I let all that get to my head. I don't care, I paint the town red.
1: Trick?
0: I said what I said. I'd rather be famous instead.

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If you'd like to go, just show up at 7:20 Wednesday morning. 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

0: and age, 2026, I always just expect to be on camera. Even though the blue light is off, I have three cameras in my studio, but I'm like, I'm not picking my nose for nobody. You never know when someone's going to record you and do a riddle and then post it on the internet.
1: If I were to spell T-W-E, what would that sound like?
2: Twee.
1: Twee, right? What about T-W-O?
2: Twoo.
1: Wow. Twoo?
2: Twoo.
1: No, it sounded out. What is T-W-O?
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0: Are you wearing a shirt today that says something that would be provocative, that would be like a conversation starter? I just have a shirt on that's like my kid's mascot for his school, which seems to be all of my wardrobe. I got to step it up a little bit. But if you have a shirt that says something that maybe you know will provoke a conversation, good or bad, I'd love to see it. One, you could text it to me. But I'm going to tell you about this woman's t-shirt when she was on a walk with her dog and why it got awkward real quick. 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

0: and JJ. Yeah.
1: It's very hard sometimes when someone does you dirty, when someone does you wrong, and then they're like, well, you should probably forgive me.
2: How
1: you know,
2: grudges we're here. Are you holding right now?
1: I'm not holding any grudges.
2: Liar?
1: At all. No.
2: You're a liar.
1: Maybe one. Maybe one.

0: the shape of you.
1: I love this woman. She shares so many funny adventures of her life. And as she gets older, she just keeps getting more awkward, which is more material for us to listen to. And she talks about a recent shirt she wore.
2: I'm out on my walk. I'm wearing the shirt that says, I have rabies. These two guys are coming the other direction. Okay, so the guy says, do you have rabies? And I said, why don't I bite you and we'll find out. And it wasn't funny at all. It was just weird, creepy. Didn't help that the guys were really cute.
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1: You know how many conversations I have with my dad that I have to say things like once, twice, three times because he's like, I'm like, put your hearing aids in. You need them. And he's like, no, they itch. But listen, I don't want to get to that point. I want to preserve my hearing. I really don't wear headphones at a very high volume because I want to preserve my hearing. But there are things that you're doing aside from headphones every day that could make your hearing worse than it could be. All right, we're going to talk about those next.
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0: conversation with my dad. Hey, Dad.
1: Huh?
0: What are you doing today? What's that? You know, it's just every single conversation I can expect to repeat myself 4 or 5 times. But there are certain things that you can do because I'm very conscious of this. I want to make sure that I can hear for a long time. But the biggest threats to your hearing, this is according to an audiologist. So he's saying do the following or don't. Using earbuds at a high volume, that will be the quickest way. The other one, driving with the windows down, it kind of like knocks your ears out of that equilibrium. And then using a hairdryer every day. It's like total noise load and your ears are not used to it, especially every single day. And it's not good to blow dry your hair every single day. You're going to be headed to Frytown. So just wanted to get those on your radar. Can you hear me? Just wanted to get those on your radar.

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0: 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Thanks to our friends at Papa Murphy's when you break the format on KCLD. It's me, Derek Lee. What are you doing?
1: We are on the way home from the cabin.
0: Nice. What were you guys doing?
1: Chopping trap.
0: Fun. You know, I don't want to brag, but I was pretty good at Duck Hunt on Nintendo. 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

0: is never a good thing, but you gotta do it to survive, you know? And women are better at it than men. And do it more. What do you think the biggest lie is, though?
1: How their day is going.
0: Why would they lie about that?
1: Every woman says fine when it could be the worst day of their life.
0: Really?
1: Yep, fine is a bad word.
0: Fine is a bad word. So if I said to Kat, dang, you look fine,
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0: with me, Derek Lee, on KCLD with who?
1: Elizabeth.
0: What is it?
1: Elizabeth.
0: Elizabeth, what are you doing?
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0: Oh, really? You don't say.
1: Yeah.
0: The world record.
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0: So, do you want to be a hero tonight? Do you want to come home and say, don't worry, I got dinner taken care of? Love it, 4 and 25 degrees with Papa Murphy's. All I got to do is text me A or B, you know, with the theme I have and the song that you want. 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
9: Today just happens to be National Laundry Day. I hope you did it before you left, because I did. 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I'm also giving away free pizza. Yeah, I got dinner taken care of, too. Look at me. All you gotta do is text A or B on National Laundry.

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0: drop dead.
1: Well, what a contest. Not. That's a 1992 joke, just so you know. It was a landslide. Pop Murphy's Pizza would break the format on National Laundry Day.
2: Hello.
1: Hi. You sound like you got the top down. You're having a good old day.
2: Yes, sir. I'm out here at Home Depot.
1: Awesome. Well, you also win free Papa Murphy's Pizza.
2: Awesome. Thank you.
1: Yeah. Papa Murphy's Pizza sounds delicious, right?
2: Yeah.
1: So what do you do when you get like a pizza stain?
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1: Just let go and let God, huh?
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0: usually, this usually only happens on Fridays, but something must be in the water today or mixed with water today. The freaks are coming out.
1: So, do you like being watched?
0: No, I don't even like looking at myself.
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0: So listen, fear makes the world go round. Sometimes we are scared of things that will never ever happen because our brains are very powerful. But fear is okay to have. It keeps us safe, you know, from like outside stuff like snakes and spiders and baiting fish hooks. I'm afraid of a lot of things. Don't go by me. But someone who is way bigger, way stronger, and just about as famous as me is afraid of cucumbers. You know who this person is? You find out next with KCLD.
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0: So, believe it or not, but The Undertaker. Yeah, that scary guy from wrestling. He's actually scared of something funny. Cucumbers! Every birthday, his daughter gets cucumbers, and she puts them under his pillow and puts them in his car, and he can't even smell them or be around them because he ate cucumbers so much one day, so many of them, that he got sick. I'm scared of veggies, too, you know, but for a totally different reason.
1: Oh, that's funny to you? Because you won't be laughing when somebody prematurely pops in your face. It stinks, and that is now why I have to lazy out.
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0: if you know this, but I know people, and people know me, and that's why I get hooked up with a lot of things, you know, to give to you, and I love doing it. 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
1: Hi, I wanted to try to guess your word thing.
0: My word thing? What's my word thing?
1: I just heard it on the radio. It was like an adjective or whatever.
0: Oh, yeah, you're calling the wrong radio station.
1: Okay, my bad.
0: I can't believe you're listening to him instead of me. He's boring as hell.
1: Oh, my bad.
0: He's so boring. What are you listening to him for?
1: My bad.
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1: I'm baling some frickin' hay.
0: Nice. Hard worker. You got your shirt off and everything?
1: Me? I'm in an AC cab, so I don't have to be shirtless.
0: Oh, okay. Not that I was asking for myself, you know. I'm just trying to paint the picture for everyone. Okay, I was asking for myself.
1: Oh, my God.
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0: So I see it all over TikTok and all over social media that women want a guy with a dad bod. They love dad bods and beards. You liars.
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0: Well, what's my excuse then? 104.7 KCLT. Another chance for you to score some free dinner tonight. Love at 4 and 25 degrees. Talking Papa Murphy's. It's delicious. It makes your home smell amazing. And you'll be loved if you bring home pizza. I mean, seriously, it's a scientific fact. You want it? Come get it next when we play Guess the Movie on KCLT.
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1: 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Papa Murphy's Pizza for you when you tell me what movie this is.
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3: Oh, I'm like the Crypt Keeper.
4: Okay, that's enough.
1: What movie is it?
2: Is it Freaky Friday?
1: Yes, sir. Good job. Back before Lindsay Lohan had all her troubles. Well, she had some troubles still, but not as many as she ended up having, right?
2: Yeah, unfortunately.
1: Papa Murphy's Pizza, all yours, and you don't even have to share.
2: Awesome. Thank you. For just a chance.

0: everyone would agree that revenge is a dish served best cold. 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Krista, ex-boyfriend, said she needed to lose weight.
1: 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I lost 150 pounds, and he's living with his mom now.
0: I think we've hung out, actually. His name's Chad, right?
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1: Here's a local legend. His voice is known by everyone.
2: The one that will save us. Derek, Derek, Derek, Derek. Lay.
1: And he's taking calls from you. Now. 251-1047. This is KCLD.

0: percent of men are embarrassed to order this at a restaurant? I'll give you a hint. It's a drink.
1: Is it milk?
0: Milk? No.
1: Is it a Shirley Temple?
0: Shirley Temple. Nah. 80% of men are embarrassed to order this drink at a restaurant.
2: Hey, Derek, would the answer be a margarita?
0: Margarita!
3: Give me one margarita, I'ma open my legs.
0: What?
3: Two margaritas, I'ma give you
0: six. Stop it! No.
1: Is it Diet Pop?
0: Diet Pop, right! Good job! What do you think about men ordering Diet Pop?
1: I don't see a problem with it.
0: What? Come on.
1: No.
0: I mean, if you're going to drink some pop, you might as well go for some real pop. You know what I mean?
1: Well, yeah, true. I'm such a

0: wants to remind you that the secret to a long, happy marriage is, well, one thing and one thing only.
1: Well, besides the other things that you need, like money and a roof over your head and stuff, but like an thing.
2: Kindness, to be kind to each other.
1: Okay, so Kat and I should probably stop calling each other names, huh?
3: She Beast, Dracula, Hitler Jr.
4: Blob. The Blob. Blob Barker. Blob of the Hutt and Rub-a-Dub Chub.
2: What do you mean?

0: Are you coming in or what?
1: For $1,000, could you tell the difference in sound of a can of soda or a can of beer? We call this game Suds or Soda. If you can name

0: awesome event happening at the Ledge in Wade Park on August 22nd. I'm talking about John Mulaney. If you haven't seen his stand-up on Netflix yet, well, he's got a bunch, actually. He's pretty awesome. Great storyteller. You win tickets for a fun night out side at the Ledge in Wade Park. We're going to play Trivial Chase at 4:30 for your chance to win with KCLD. Who's this?
1: Satan? No, Nikki.
0: What? Did you say your name is Satan?
1: That's what my dad calls me, but...
0: I think I dated you, actually.

0: when you listen to me, Derek Lee, on the afternoon show, you'd think I'm this jolly, happy-go-lucky kind of guy that's willing to sit down and just have a conversation that doesn't stop. Well, I'm not. I mean, I love my neighbors and all because they respect boundaries.
1: Good morning.
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4: 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KCLD.
0: Yes. August 22nd at the Ledge in Wade Park. The laughs are going to be way bigger than that. Let me tell you. In fact, I think I got another one here. Let's see that. There it is. John Mulaney at the Ledge in Wade Park. If you're color 10, I can play Trivial Chase now.

0: Hello. Hi, it's me, Derek Lee.
1: How are you?
0: I'm here, Lacey. Sorry. Welcome to Trivial Chase. It's me, your funny but cute and lovable cuddly host, Derek Lee. Hello! Lacey, you are caller number 10. How are you?
1: I'm doing great.
0: Awesome. Love to hear that. So August 22nd at the Ledge in Way Park, John Mulaney. Have you seen any of his stand-ups or anything?
1: I have.
0: All right.
1: I'm a fan.
0: Yeah.
1: So he's excited.
0: He's really good at what he does. And he's been through a lot in his life, too. You know, some ups, some downs, but that's what makes comedy, right?
1: Right.
0: All right. So before we play the game, which is called Trivial Chase, actually, here we go.
2: Trivial Chase.
0: I don't want you to be jealous because you're going to be winning tickets, hopefully, to this show, but you won't be getting the t-shirt that I'm wearing right now, which my friend Olga made for me, and I'm showing it off on the camera. You'll see later on video here. Look at this. Oh, my God.
1: Oh, I did see.
0: Oh, it's, it's so good, and it fits so nice. It shows off my muscles and everything. So, anyway, I just wanted to show that off again because I really love it, and people are jealous. But it's only mine.
1: That's right.
0: There's only one made.
1: I saw a picture of it. It's okay. Pretty cool.
0: Thank you. Thank you. So you're ready to play, right?
1: I am.
0: Of course you are. So let's go ahead and play that game called Trivial Chase. All right, your categories are... Ooh, science, math, animals, and sports. So Lacey, what are we starting off with? Remember, you get one lifeline. Just got to get 2 out of 3 right and hang out with John.
1: Animals,
0: it is, right away. All right. What farm animal can get a sunburn? What farm animal can get a sunburn?
1: Ooh. Is it a pig?
0: A pig. Is right. Good job. Yes. That's why sometimes farms smell really delicious because they're cooking and it's like, something smells good.
1: Bacon.
0: Bacon, pork chops, whatever. Oh, I love pig. Okay, so you're 1 for 1. That is awesome. One more and you win. So you have science, math, and sports left with one lifeline.
1: Oh. I'm going to do sports, and I'm going to lock in my office because I don't know sports. Who am I kidding?
0: Okay. All right. Sports.
1: All right.
0: Sports. How many innings are in one Major League Baseball regular game?
1: How many innings that are in a regular baseball game?
0: Major League.
1: Nine.
0: Of course. Yeah. You know sports. Look at you. You also know that you're a fan of John Mulaney, and you're going to see him with a friend August 22nd at the Ledge, okay?
1: Fantastic. I appreciate it. Thank you so much.
0: You're welcome so much. Hang on the line so I can get your information. And if you want to win tickets, I got more tickets for you. In fact, we're going to do it twice tomorrow. Let's do it let's do it at 3:50 and 4:50. 3:50 and 4:50 tomorrow. Two times to win John Mulaney tickets at the Ledge with KCLD.

0: loving, I'm living, so we turning up. Yeah, we turning it up.
1: Hello?
2: Hello?
1: Hi.
2: Hi. No way. Hold on.
1: What?
2: Hello?
1: Yes, hello.
2: Can I recross the song?
1: If you're done being starstruck, yeah.

0: Afternoons with me, Derek Lay.
1: How are you?
0: I am awesome.
1: So what are you going to do today?
0: Work.
1: Until when?
0: 6 p.m.
1: Good.
0: Yes.
1: Get outside. Have fun.
0: Well, I'm afraid of ticks, so I don't like to be outside a lot.
1: There's no damn ticks out there yet. Come on.
0: Oh, please.
1: Live a little.
0: I heard tick? that they're like, it's going to like rain ticks now this year.
1: Who did you hear that from? And you believe everything you read?
0: I do, especially on Facebook.
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0: The fighting with your significant other is never fun, but doctors and scientists say, hey, it's inevitable. Why do I try and say big words? It needs to happen, but in a healthy way so the venom doesn't stay inside you. I mean, that's one way to go. I just push it down deep and just say, yes, dear, until it really bothers me, and then I do unhealthy stuff. I mean, it's the American way, But seriously, if there's a fight, which Kat and I rarely have, if I bring this home, it will help the fight get over faster. And I think it would cause more of a fight. And I'm not talking about flowers, but I will tell you what it is next with KCLD.
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0: It's KCL, the afternoon show with me, Derek Lee, and a weird but fun fact. A fact that could save your marriage. If you bring fish home after a fight, it eases the tension. It would increase mine because I don't eat fish. How about you?
1: No, I like fish, but I'm not sure that I would bring it home after a fight. Well, I don't know if I was going to beat him with it.
0: Now, does he need a safe word for that? Or?

0: let's just find one, like, good groove and just hammer it, just hammer it.
1: Work is done. Volume up.
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5: 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Well, you want to woo-woo?

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1: Hi, I'm looking to get in touch with the programming director for KCLD.
0: You're looking for what? I'm sorry?
1: The programming director.
0: What? Why are you calling JJ? Is it something that I said or did? I apologize. Or...
1: No. I work with a pop artist at Nashville and just wanted to send some music his way.
0: Oh, okay. So... You don't want to make me famous, because I already am.

0: of married couples do this. And when people find out that you do this, they look at you different. And I'm not going to stand for it anymore, okay? It's sleep in different beds.
1: According to Refinery29, but trends are circular and now studies show that one in four American couples sleep separately.
0: See, it's not that weird. A lot of people have snores. A lot of people have the Jimmy legs. Mine was a different reason.
2: Why are you holding my hand? Where's your other hand? Between two pillows. Those aren't pillows.

0: at 5 with me, Derek Lee.
1: Hi.
0: Hello.
1: I was wondering if I could be put on air.
0: Sure. Well, I mean, I guess it depends on what you're going to say.
1: Well, I don't know.
0: About something like, oh, Derek Lee's the best, and I want his autograph.
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7: 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Earth-type radio signals coming from a planet which apparently is an exact duplicate of the Earth. 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
8: Come on!

0: Brown. Yeah.
1: That's right.
2: Hey.
0: You're the winner. Who's this?
2: It's Jeff.
0: Hi, Jeff. Where are you calling from?
2: From Huntsville.
0: Alabama, the Rocket City. Jeff, you call us so much, but you haven't won in a long, long, long, long, long time, like years, right?
2: Yes, it's been a while.
0: All right. Well, we are going to send you, Jeff, a fabulous Lideline Magical Mason mouse pad, which has my face, our logo, a calendar of the next 2 years. I hope you love it, Jeff. You're the best.
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7: Talking with Nick Erkins, Erkins Water. 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
8: Hey, you too, Bob. 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
7: You know, I have turned on the faucet in the fall, living in a community where the water is treated, but I have still turned on that faucet in the fall, and I smell that musty stuff. 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
8: Yeah, we'll get that sometimes on a addition of a city that is maybe at the very end of the water line, at the end of the water main, doesn't get used very often, or it's a lot of people leaving for the winters and coming back, and that water's sitting stagnant in that big 6 or 4 inch water main pipe.
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8: 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It's kind of removing any sort of solids that may have precipitated out of the water, and then just kind of adapting and helping with that taste.
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